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1: It's all eyes on me. Little life of a thug nigga until the day I die. Little life of a boss player. All eyes on me.
2: 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Go check about like 20 G's from Juno.
3: Okay.

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But what's that in the distance looking lonesome on the horizon? Walk closer, get a better look. It's tall.

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I guess you could call that magic. Getting off of Section 8. Welfare. Nas Rolls Royce's private jets. That's magic. Let me know what's magic to you. Yeah.

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1: What is it?
0: Then why are you crying? Nothing's the matter. Why are you crying?
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